Denver's greatest hits with Mr. Brightside. That's the Killers. I'm Jim Berry, and we continue our On This Day Triple Play. Our next cool event for our next cool artist happened on this day in 1985, when Simple Minds had the number one spot on the Billboard Hot 100 with Don't You Forget About Me. The song, now a new wave classic, was featured prominently in John Hughes' blockbuster, The Breakfast Club.

Cool 105, Denver's greatest hits. But don't you forget about me. That's Simple Minds. I'm Jim Barry, and it's time to wrap up our On This Day Triple Play with our last cool event for our last cool artist. It happened on this day in 2019. A sweater worn by Kurt Cobain during the singer's last photo shoot with Nirvana sold for $75,000 at a New York auction. Also selling for $23,000 was Nirvana's handwritten set list from an April 1990 concert in Washington, D.C., which Cobain wrote with a black marker on a paper plate. He had just eaten some pizza before the show and proceeded to write the set list on the plate he had been eating his pizza on. I know. People buy crazy stuff. Here's Nirvana.

0: with Smells Like Teen Spirit. That is Nirvana wrapping up our On This Day Triple Play. Three cool events for three cool artists. I'm Jim Barry. 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So we're going to have three songs that were in some of the movies that debuted there. Tonight's triple play has been brought to you by Postman Law. 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Postman Law delivers.
1: Cool 105 traffic. Roads are drying out and traffic is getting a little lighter around the Denver metro area. 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The lights have been malfunctioning at Federal Boulevard and 26th, causing some pretty heavy delays at that intersection. 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I'm Dave O'Brien with traffic on Cool 105.
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0: 105, Denver's Greatest Hits with Jesse's Girl. That is Rick Springfield. I am Jim Barry reminding you, tomorrow morning you can join Melissa Moore for the Cool 105 Cold as Ice Face-Off to win tickets to the Colorado Avalanche Western Conference Finals Playoff Game number 1 this Wednesday night at Ball Arena. Two contestants will square off in a rapid-fire true or false showdown all about cold weather, ice, and your Colorado Avalanche. The winner scores the tickets. Things are about to get very cold tomorrow morning with Melissa Moore right here at Cool 105. 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Wow. All right, I'm out the door to enjoy my Monday evening. I'll try to stay dry. You do the same. 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
1: Well, very good Tuesday morning to you. If you're just waking up, you're like, do I hear rain? You probably do hear rain. A lot of rain around the Denver metro area again today. So it feels soggy. It feels so strange to have rain 2 days here in Colorado. It is 6:02 here at Cool 105. Big day around here too. Avs tickets. That's right. We are giving away Avs tickets for tomorrow night when the Golden Knights come to town and we kick their butt. I'm just going to add that little bit in. Anyway, the tickets are going to happen in the 9 o'clock hour when we play Cold is Ice. We'll give you more details as the morning goes on. And, of course, get you qualified. Free groceries for a year. You're listening for that cue to call because Jim Barry gives it away this Friday afternoon. So I want you to get qualified, and that is going to happen sometime before 8:30 this morning. 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All right, let's talk about these gas prices. I don't know if anybody else feels like crying when they go to the pump, but it does feel like that to me. I mean, we are edging up to almost $5 a gallon statewide average right now. $4.73 a gallon. Are you kidding me? That's what we used to look at California and say, y'all are crazy for paying that. But that is the statewide average, and the average price of gas here in Denver, they said, has jumped nearly 50 cents in 1 week. And I know that's a tough number to even think about, especially as we're going into Memorial Day weekend. That tends to be a holiday where people are out driving more than other weekends. Well, this story just makes the next one make a lot of sense. More young Coloradans are seeking debt counseling.

inflation, living costs, fuel balances that Gen Z is really struggling right now to keep up. And there's a new weather term, and maybe I've just missed it over the years, but have you heard the term gustnado? So we know tornado, and we've heard downspouts, and we've heard all of that, but gustnado. And here's what I love. So who was it? I think it was, Channel 9. Their headline was gustnado touches down near Denver Airport. I'm like, what's that? Is that like Sharknado? Sharks flying through the air? That sounds exciting. No, it's basically a little tornado. It's the one we talked about yesterday. They just gave it a new name, which I thought was great. Fantastic. Good for them. Longmont, by the way, wants you to know that the Union Reservoir Swim Beach will be closed in the summer. I guess the dog part to take your dog swimming is still going to be open, but the other is shut down. And this story, I saw it where two people jumped a fence in Japan. Remember Punch the monkey that basically nobody wanted to be friends with. So nobody wants to be friends with Punch the monkey. And so Punch the monkey gets this little stuffed orangutan and he carries it around everywhere. And we're like, oh my gosh, Punch, how sad. Two Americans jumped the fence into Punch's like enclosure. And I saw the video not knowing they were Americans. I'm like, what dummies? Yep, Americans in costume, too. We're just so proud. Cool 105.

0: 105, Denver's greatest hits. Melissa Moore in the morning. Happy Tuesday morning to you. A little soggy, but we're all here. We're all doing well. Denver weather. Soggy day ahead. I can't believe I'm saying these temperatures in May going into Memorial Day weekend, but 36 degrees at DIA, 35 degrees here at Cool 105 in Lone Tree. I know. It's like, what? What is going on? But let's find out if we're going to have a better weekend or not here. Channel 7's Lisa Hidalgo.
1: Good Tuesday morning, Colorado. It's another soggy start to the day. More scattered showers here early this morning. Some light rain. We'll get even more, though, here this afternoon. And it's going to, again, be a bit of a rain-snow mix up and through the mountains. A little warmer today with highs close to about 50 degrees. It's a good 20 degrees below normal, though. Things will warm up here midweek. We're going to get back to near 60 on Wednesday with a chance for some afternoon storms both Wednesday and Thursday. Have a great day. I'm Denver 7 Chief Meteorologist Lisa Hidalgo.
2: Looking like a lot of our drizzle is stopping for now. These highways starting to dry off a little bit. 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For the most part, pretty wide open drive across the city. There is a little snag heading into Boulder. Westbound Highway 36 at Table Mesa or Foothills had a car spin out, hit the guardrail. You've got left lanes blocked both directions of Highway 36 up there. 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I'm Aaron O'Neill with Traffic on Cool 105.
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24: 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It's happening.

0: 105, Denver's greatest hits. Melissa Moore in the morning. It is 623. Avs tickets. That's right. We got Avs tickets to give away today. We're going to be playing Cold as Ice coming up after 9 o'clock this morning. A lot of people traveling this holiday weekend, and the TSA is challenging travelers to bring as many rotisserie chickens on a plane as they can. And I was like, what does that mean? What are we talking about here? So you've heard of snakes on a plane. Now we're going to talk chickens on a plane. So I guess it stems from this whole thing about all of us trying to get more protein in our diets. Okay. And I admit, I'm like, ooh, Producer Dixon, you didn't get enough protein there. All you got were hash browns. He's like, I'm fine with hash browns, Melissa.
1: Give me my hash browns all day, every day.
0: Right. He's like, shut up about protein. Well, a lot of people are trying to take protein shakes onto the plane. But look, you need a good size shake if you're going to take protein shakes on the plane. And they're like, no, you can only do 3.4 ounces. But here's what TSA did. And this is where they made a mistake. They said, look, you can't take more than that, but you can bring as much chicken in a bag, rotisserie chicken, as you want.
2: Oh,
0: I was like, no.
2: No,
0: because here's what's going to happen. You're going to get some freak of nature, and it could be me, who decides to get on a plane, and they're like, well, I need protein. This is a long flight. What if my protein gets low? And they pull out the big old gallon bag, you know, Ziploc bag full of rotisserie chicken. Now you're in a very small space, and chickens smell everywhere. And it's not like it's a bad smell. I'm not saying it's a bad smell. But it's still chicken on a plane.
1: It's no different than someone passing gas. That thing's going to spread throughout the whole plane. Let's be honest.
0: And I told you, I always get the farty person next to me.
1: Yes.
0: So if I get somebody with a bag of rotisserie chicken and then they're just farting up a storm, this is bad.
1: I mean, that's the double whammy.
0: It is a double combo
1: right there.
0: Right. Why can't this whole 3.4 ounces? Like, I'm not even sure where this, I mean, I know where it started. I know when it started. But I just feel like, can't we evolve past this maybe a little bit now?
1: I've always felt that way when I go to the airport. Cause you know me, I've got a Mountain Dew wherever
0: I
1: go,
0: right?
1: I know.
0: I know.
1: You know the worst part of that morning commute to DIA is having to dump whatever beverage you bring with you in the trash. And it's like, come on, guys, you know it's Mountain Dew.
0: I know. Well, if my husband and I are driving out, you know, we always have our travel thermos and we've got coffee in it.
1: Yeah.
0: And so we're sitting in the parking lot. Let's say we park at DIA to go out and get on a flight, and we're just chugging it as fast as we can. Just chugging it because we're like, well, we can't take it with us. You know, even if we could like drink it all, like there's just no way. And so then you have to pay more and you get bottles of water once you get through TSA. And look, I want us all to be safe. So I tried it. I get it. I do and I don't. But this rotisserie chicken thing, don't you see it becoming a problem?
1: No, 100%, because as soon as you say you can bring all the chicken you want, you know there's going to be that one person that says, well, my entire bag's full of chicken and you said I could bring it.
0: I know there's going to be one jerk who's going to have a whole giant bag of chicken and they're going to be snacking on it the whole plane ride with their greasy fingers. Then they're going to reach up and be like, I need a little more air. Greasy, greasy, greasy. I need my light on. Greasy, greasy, greasy.
1: I didn't even think about that part of it.
0: Right.
1: Oh, God, that's nasty.
0: Right. You know, I mean, you almost want to be like, look, here's a pair of gloves to eat your chicken. And what I would appreciate it is if you could, when you're done eating your chicken, seal up your bag, take off your gloves, and don't touch anything. Because now, and the funny thing is, and you knew this would happen, TikTok, social media, people are like, oh, challenge accepted. I can bring all the chicken I want. Let's see what I can bring. Oh, no, I know. And I'm flying out DIA for a weekend this weekend to see some family. And I'm like, it's going to smell like chicken.

0: 105, Denver's greatest hits. Melissa Moore in the morning. It is 6:33. If you're traveling this holiday weekend, heads up, TSA says, hey, we know we limit you on protein shakes to like 3.4 ounces, but you can bring as much rotisserie chicken as you want. And people on social media are saying, challenge accepted. I'm like, no, I do not want you bringing bags and bags of rotisserie chicken. As delicious as it smells when I want to eat it, smelling up a whole plane is like somebody with bad gas. I mean, you might as well just eat some spicy burritos and like head on up the plane and have a seat. Tony from Aurora, he said, people who bring smelly food on a plane are one of my biggest pet peeves. It's selfish. Also, my wife does this every single time we fly together. No, Tony, you gotta tell her. I'm one of those people. So I get in my seat, get myself situated, and I see people come on board and they've got containers of food and you don't know what's in there. And you're like, son of a biscuit. You're like, please, please don't let that be smelly food. And look, here's the bottom line. It always is going to be smelly food. Unless it's like a donut or a cookie or something like that. I mean, it's going to be smelly. Even salads, I get it. They can be smelly. And I also get that you bring food on the plane because you get a bag of peanuts or something and it's a long flight and you're hungry. So I get both sides of it, but it's just, it's the smelly food. It's the Subway sandwiches that have extra onion and blah, blah, blah, blah, you know, pieces of lettuce are flying.
1: Maybe some extra tuna fish or something in there. I know how big of a fan you are.
0: That is a pukester right there for me. If you, and you love tuna fish, which if I, number one, I can't even watch somebody eat it.
1: I've never brought it into the studio.
0: Oh, I would kill you.
1: I know. You made that very clear day one. You're like, no tuna in the studio
0: ever.
1: No.
0: And you would think that I wouldn't have to do this, but I worked with a guy and his wife would send him leftovers every day. Well, sometimes they'd have leftover salmon. And you would think at 6 a.m, who would eat that? Oh no, he would. He'd bring it in. So first he'd heat it up in the microwave. Like, I'm like, total D move there, buddy.
1: Yeah, 100%.
0: So he'd heat it in the microwave, so the whole radio station smelled like salmon. Then he'd like, he's like, it's healthy, Melissa. I'm like, it is salmon.
1: Oh my goodness. Well, you know what? That just means they need to put microwaves in the airport so you can heat up your food before you get on the plane.
0: Oh my gosh. Stop. That is now. See? Challenging. Somebody's gonna be like, that's a good point, Dixon. Yeah, but they're saying you can bring as much rotisserie chicken as you want on a flight. No, I love it. Madeline says, I've got a 4-pound dog that loves chicken. Think of the dogs. Think of the dogs, people. Let's go.

0: 105, Denver's Greatest Hits. Melissa Moore in the morning. Smelliest food you could take on a plane. Worst food. I'm trying to think of anything that would top tuna fish. Yeah, we're just talking about how you can take rotisserie chicken as much as you want on a flight now. Getting your protein in. If you bring tuna fish, though, I feel like hands are going to be flying on that flight. 37 degrees in Aurora. That's right. I just said 37 degrees in Aurora. 35 degrees here. Cool. 105 in Lone Tree. Checking in on that forecast. The rain. Is there sun ahead? Channel 7's Lisa Hidalgo.
1: Good morning. More scattered showers in store today. Not only this morning, but again this afternoon and evening. Highs are only close to about 50 degrees. It's a good 20 degrees below normal. Not as cold tonight. We'll see overnight lows in the low 40s. Have a great day. I'm Denver 7 Chief Meteorologist Lisa Hidalgo.
2: Almost cleared on this accident. Westbound Highway 36 up near Table Mesa. This report sponsored by True Green. They've been tying up that left lane, but there's a tow truck in there. Should have that crash cleared shortly. Had an accident southbound I-25 at Colorado. They've self-cleared, but we're seeing heavy traffic coming down from Downing. 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
1: There are some celebrity stories. I think all of us are like, oh, good, that's done. Let's move on. And I think the Justin Baldoni and Blake Lively was that story. When they finally settled it and they were like, "Matt, basically, we're all fine now." I'm like, good, finally. Well, of course, Justin Baldoni, his lawyers are saying, hey, we, even though we settled, we just want everybody to know, Blake Lively did not get a cent of the $300 million she sought for her settlement. People are still saying she's trying to get a judge to allow her to go after him civilly now. And I'm like, can we just be done? Can we just be done with this story? Because unfortunately, think about the woman, Colleen Hoover, who wrote that book. It was such a huge success. Like, everybody was reading the book the summer it came out, and all she wanted was for her book to be made into this great movie and people to talk about it. And now, unfortunately, all they talk about is the legal drama around it. Well, everybody talking this week about how The Late Show with Stephen Colbert is ending. And I have to say, I'm sad. I think he is brilliantly talented, and very sad to see that The Late Show on CBS is coming to an end. I'm also sad because I got to see David Letterman when he did The Late Show with CBS. And so it was kind of that rite of passage when he passed it on to Stephen Colbert, and everybody was like, ah, and I guess Letterman is furious, letting people know, like, this is the end of an era. You get rid of a late show like this and it doesn't come back. But here's what I love about Stephen Colbert. He's been there for 11 seasons now. His final show is Thursday, and he is still positive, and he still is grateful despite everything that's happened. And he's like, you know, I had a good run, and I'm very grateful for it. So good for him for being like that. I want you to think about what your mortgage and what your rent looks like, okay? We probably all feel like we're paying a lot of money, but get this. Prince William and Kate Middleton are renting an 8-bedroom house on Windsor Estate, but they're renting it. They actually have to pay for this. How much does it cost them a year? Almost $412,000 a year to rent this house from grandma. I was like, what? What is that about? Angelina Jolie's daughter, Zahara, graduated college over the weekend, and she goes by Zahara Jolie. She got rid of the Pitt, and I guess ever since her mom and Brad Pitt divorced, they don't have a relationship, and so she got rid of the last name, and she was like, nope. Brad Pitt, not going to be there. And I forgot that Angelina Jolie adopted her by herself in 2005, and then Brad Pitt adopted her in 2006. So sad to see when you see families falling apart like that. And that's it for Melissa's Celebrity Scoop on Cool 105.

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1: It is straight out 7 o'clock. I'm Melissa Moore. I'm happy you're hanging on out on this soggy Tuesday morning. 303-504-0105. That is the phone number. You can call, you can text, but you're definitely going to need that number because I want to give you a heads up. Before 7:30 this morning, you are going to hear the cue to call to get qualified for free groceries for a year. $5,000 worth of free groceries from our friends at King Soopers. And just for qualifying, you get $100 in free groceries. Now, we're giving them away this Friday afternoon with our buddy Jim Berry, but want you to know that first cue to call is happening very, very early this morning. So if you're just getting your coffee, you're like, oh, hold up. Hold up. I got to pay attention. Yes, you do. Yes, you do on that one. Also, Avs tickets this morning after 9 o'clock. So big day here at Cool 105. Well, we like to take care of you here at Cool 105 because I'm telling you why, gas prices are probably making you pucker up just a little bit. So Denver gas prices, they are saying, have almost reached the record high. They jumped 50 cents a gallon from last week. Get this, our statewide average for 1 gallon of gas, $4.73 a gallon. I know my daughter came home and, you know, this is just kids for you. She goes, Mom, you will not believe how much gas is. I go, yeah, sweetie, it's been inching up there. Have you not been paying attention? No. I said, yes, yes, to get a teenager to finally say, hey, did you see that? Gas prices are going up. You know, they went up a lot. Well, what are the best and the worst when it comes to affordable travel destinations here in the U.S.? Here's what I will tell you. I flipped on them over the map. I'm like, la, la, la, anything in Colorado affordable? No, that would be a big fat no. Number one on the list for best budget-friendly travel destination this summer is Atlanta. Orlando came in second. And Colorado, nowhere to be seen on that map. Well, speaking of Colorado, I think Gen Z, like so many of us, is feeling just the burden of rising inflation and living costs. And what they're saying, a money management nonprofit here in our state, is that Gen Z, young Coloradans, are seeking debt counseling at record rates right now. Well, if you love the 1980s, did you ever go to the DeLorean bar there on South Broadway? Well, the DeLorean, it is an 80s theme bar, is going to be closing down after 2 years. They're saying the final date, if you want to go in and check it out, is going to be June 7th. And finally, who knew that it was a problem? But I guess leave it to Silicon Valley. Some guy tried to get on a flight going on Southwest with his robot person. So he had this robotoid or whatever there. Oh, humanoid is what it's called. And so Southwest Airlines was like, no way. The lithium battery in that thing is too big. That goes past our, you know, thing. He's like, I bought it a seat. The guy bought his robot a seat and they still said no. So Southwest now is the first airline to come out and ban all robot, humanoid, animaloid, I think maybe the word robots and planes. So if you see one, not supposed to be there. And that's your Hot Topics right here at Cool 105.

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And this is good karma paying you back. Be the 10th caller now to win $100 in free groceries and qualify for the grand prize. 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

0: Nikki, good morning.
1: Hi, Melissa, good morning.
0: Good morning, dear. How is everything in Erie this morning?
1: Erie is cold, it's windy, it's not good up here.
0: I know. You're probably like, wait a minute, is this really May going into Memorial Day?
1: Well, right, I know, and just warm and then the cold, and I'm sitting here freezing. I'm going to turn my heat on.
0: Well, you know what? You can go buy some hot cocoa if you want, because you are caller 10. You just got $100 in free groceries from our friends at King Soopers. And more importantly, you qualified for free groceries for a year.
1: Thank you. I have really been trying to get this. I am excited. Thank you.
0: You are so welcome. Well, enjoy. Have a great holiday weekend. And just tell me what's your favorite radio station.
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0: It is definitely rainy and chilly this morning. Another cue to call, another chance of free groceries for a year coming up before 8:30 this morning. Hard to believe I'm saying 38 degrees right now in Brighton, 35 degrees here at Cool 105 in Lone Tree. Getting to check on that weather. Let's see if we're going to warm up or not with Channel 7's Lisa Hidalgo.
2: Good Tuesday morning, Colorado. It's another soggy start to the day. More scattered showers here early this morning. Some light rain. We'll get even more, though, here this afternoon. It's going to, again, be a bit of a rain-snow mix up and through the mountains. A little warmer today with highs close to about 50 degrees. It's a good 20 degrees below normal, though. Things will warm up here midweek. We're going to get back to near 60 on Wednesday with a chance for some afternoon storms both Wednesday and Thursday. Have a great day. I'm Denver 7 Chief Meteorologist Lisa Hidalgo.
3: Couple of slow spots on the west side this morning. This report sponsored by the Crohn's and Colitis Foundation. Construction crews came through and blocked up the right lanes westbound I-70 at Kipling, doing some emergency pothole repairs. They've cleared the scene, but a lot of cars got flat tires from that pothole. They're getting tended to on the right shoulder. Now those crews are westbound I-70 at Colfax blocking up the right lane. The Crohn's and Colitis Foundation has led inflammatory bowel disease research and care for over 50 years. Learn more at Crohn'sColitisFoundation.org. I'm Aaron O'Neill with traffic on Cool 105.
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23: Was that the code to free groceries? Is that song the cue?
22: That's just supposed to get you excited about the free groceries for a year, but that's not the official cue to call.
23: Well, it did get me excited.
22: Well, good. And you called me, so I'm all happy, too.
23: Okay. Well, I got you happy, too.
22: Okay, good. Okay, but the official cue to call is going to happen before 8:30.
23: Okay, awesome. Thank you.
22: You're welcome. Take care. Bye-bye.

95, Denver's greatest hits. Melissa Moore in the morning. It is 7:23. The cool know-it-all question of the day. That is still coming up here at Cool 105. Also, busy day around here. Another cue to call for our free groceries for a year. That will happen before 8:30. And after 9 o'clock this morning, you know what I have in my hot little hands? Well, it's all for you. It is Avs tickets for tomorrow night. I know. It's one of those where people are like, what? Avs tickets. That's right. We're going to be playing Cold as Ice coming up after 9 o'clock this morning. Well, I was talking earlier, especially on Hot Topics, about how gas prices here in our state have gone up 50 cents a gallon in the past week. And John, who works at a gas station here in the Denver metro area, just sent me a picture of his gas station. $4.99 a gallon for gas. $5.79 for a gallon of diesel. I just can't even wrap my head around these prices. Like, you think where we were a year ago. And the fact that we're going into Memorial Day weekend, I was hoping there would be like some, I mean, this is silly. I was like, maybe somebody will cut gas taxes. Maybe they'll give us a break. I really was hoping that for you and I. But $5 a gallon, I don't know about you, but it kind of makes me question everywhere I go. I'm like, do I really need to go? Do I really need to drive? Just, yeah. You just like feel like you're just like driving by with ones, just throwing money out the car window. Like, don't mind me, just driving with $5 gallon of gas. Know-it-all question of the day coming up here at Cool 105.

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1: With the cool know-it-all question of the day.
2: We do the cool know-it-all question of the day. Weekdays are right around this time at 727. Here's the deal. It's one question. You get it right. You're like, meh, I'm the cool 105 know-it-all. But you also get the prize. And this week, pair of tickets to see America. That is going to be such a hot concert. So much fun. So nostalgic. That is happening Saturday night, June 13th at the Paramount Theater. So that is America. A lot of Sister Golden Hair. I'd be like, yeah, let me get my hippie girl on that show. All right. Let's take a listen here. This is the first time you're hearing the cool know-it-all question of the day. Here we go. Most people have several of these at home, but only 17% of people actually use them for what they were intended for. What are we talking about? Once again, most people have several of these at home, but only 17% of people actually use them for what they were intended for. I know this is going to take some thinking on this rainy Tuesday morning. What do you think it is? 303-504-0105 is the number to call here for the Cool 105 Know It All. 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What item? Think about that in your house. What do you have? 303-504-0105. Good luck. Know it all. Cool 105.

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3: Allie and Titus, hello.
4: Hello.
3: All right, so here's the question again. Most people have several of these at home. Only 17% actually use them for what they were made for. What do you think it is?
4: Our guess is exercise equipment.
3: Oh, my gosh, it's so true. They're like just a great clothing rack, aren't they?
4: They are.
3: Not right. No type of exercise equipment, but thank you so much for trying. Tell the kids thanks.
4: Thank you.
3: Okay,
4: bye.
3: Take care. Bye-bye. Hi, Jenna.
5: Good morning.
3: Good morning. What do you think it is? 17% of people use them for what they were intended. We got a lot of them at the house. What do you think it is?
5: I think it's mason jars.
3: Oh, my gosh. I love that. Yeah, most people just use them for containers or cups and drinking out of them. I love that. Not right, though.
5: Oh, all right.
3: Jenna, but thank you so much for trying.
5: Thank you.
3: Take care. Hi, Jason.
6: Hello, how's it going?
3: It is going great. What do you think it is that people are just not using correctly?
6: Me and my son thinks it's Q-tips.
3: Oh, that's good. I love that. Yeah. Yeah, I don't think any of us really knows how to use them. Great guess, Jason, but not right. But thank you for trying.
6: All right, bye-bye.
3: Bye. 303-504-0105. Here's a question again for the cool 105 know-it-all. Most people have several of these at home. I guarantee you have more than one, but only 17% of people actually use them for what they were made for. What are we using wrong in our homes? I think the answer is going to really surprise you. 303-504-0105. It is a cool 105 know-it-all question of the day. Tickets to see America, by the way. Yeah, Saturday night, June 13th at the Paramount. That is a big prize up for grabs. If you've never played before, you never guessed. 303-504-0105. If you get an error message, just so you know, same thing as a busy signal. Just keep trying here at Cool 105.

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2: Oh, yeah.
3: Cool 105. Hi, Mark.
4: Hey, how are you? Is it Nutcracker? I was thinking they're all festive, but no one actually cracks nuts with them.
3: I was going to say, what are we using nutcrackers for if we're not using them on
4: that's
3: nuts?
4: Decorative decor.
3: Yeah.
4: Kind of redundant.
3: Yeah. No. I mean, hey, there's a nutcracker just sitting there in the corner. Mark, it is a funny guess. Not right, though, but thank you for trying.
4: Thank you.
3: Bye. Okay, you take care. Hi, Brandon.
5: Morning.
3: Good morning. All right, what's your winning guess? Give it to me here, Brandon.
5: Kitchen utensils.
3: Oh, that is good. That is good. Yeah, knife definitely can be a screwdriver in a pinch. Great guess, Brandon, but not right. Nothing in the kitchen, I'll tell you that, but thank you for trying.
5: Have a good morning.
3: You too. Hi, Jennifer.
6: Hi, how are you doing?
3: I'm great. How are you, Jennifer?
6: I'm doing well, thank you.
3: All right, what do you think it is? What's your great guess?
6: My guess is pool noodles.
3: Oh, my gosh. They are the most versatile things, aren't they?
6: They are.
3: Yeah, it is a great guess, Jennifer, but it's not right, but thank you for trying.
6: All right, thank you.
3: Take care. Hi, Lauren.
7: Hello.
3: Hello. All right. So what do you think it is? Most people have several of them at home. Only 17% actually use them for what they were made for. What do you think it is?
7: I'm going to go with hand towels.
3: You are. I'm going to tell you right now, you are so close. So close, but not there yet. But you are so close.
7: It's
3: just a little smaller, but so close, Lauren. But thank you for trying. Call me back.
7: Okay.
3: Okay. Bye-bye. 303-504-0105. Did I give it away there? Do you think you know? 303-504-0105 is a Cool 105 know-it-all. Looking for Bob Wiener.

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3: Tracy.
1: Cool 105. Hi, Rose.
3: Hi.
1: All right, so Rose, here's the Know-It-All question again. Most people have several of these at home, but only 17% of people actually use them for what they were made for. What do you think it is?
3: I think it's decorative guest bathroom stuff, like soap, towels, all that stuff.
1: You are, I need something specific. So you are, I know what you're saying here, but give me something specific. I'll work with you a little bit here, Rose.
3: The towels?
1: Not the towels.
3: Then it was the soap.
1: All right. Give me a call back. Give it a good try though. Good try. Take care. Hi, Chris.
4: Hi. Good morning.
1: Good morning. All right. So what do you think it is, Chris?
4: We're going to go with washcloths.
1: And you're going to be right. Congratulations.
4: Yay. All right.
1: Nice job. Who's in the car with you helping?
4: I got my two boys with me.
1: Oh, what are their names?
4: Nolan and Emmett.
1: Well, good job, guys. You did it. It is washcloths. Only 17% of people use a washcloth for what it was made for. Everybody else uses them differently. Are you guys like a washcloth or a loofah family?
4: We're a washcloth family, so that's why we're trying to figure out what else people use them for, I guess.
1: Yeah, people use them to dust. People use them to clean, but only 17% of people use them in the shower to clean their bodies. Isn't that shocking?
4: Yeah, super shocking.
1: More, and this is what I also thought that was crazy. Most people use just their hands on their body to clean themselves.
4: Yeah, I have to say that.
1: We
4: do that too.
1: All right, Chris and the boys, congratulations. You get to tell everybody all day today that you guys are now the what?
4: We are the Cool 105 Know-It-All.
1: That's right. That's right. Nice job, Chris. Tell the boys congratulations too, and hold on just a second. Denver weather. And I know I'm going to get some calls. People are going to say, what? Yeah, only 17% of people use a washcloth in the shower or at the sink to clean their body. That is right. It is a chilly start to the day. 38 degrees at, Littleton right now. 36 degrees here at Cool 105 in Lone Tree. And traffic brought to you this morning by Elitch Gardens. Checking in now at Channel 7's Lisa Hidalgo.
5: Good morning. More scattered showers in store today, not only this morning, but again this afternoon and evening. Highs are only close to about 50 degrees. It's a good 20 degrees below normal. Not as cold tonight. We'll see overnight lows in the low 40s. Have a great day. I'm Denver 7 Chief Meteorologist Lisa Hidalgo.
6: They've been doing a lot of mobile pothole patching along westbound I-70 on the west side. This report sponsored by Allstate. They've been in the areas of Kipling and Colfax and 6th Avenue. And even though those lanes have reopened to traffic now, we're seeing some pretty good jamming out there. Heavier drive in and out of the tech center now. In fact, northbound I-25 is slow. Castle Rock all the way through the tech. Some people just know you could save money on car insurance by checking Allstate first. So what are you waiting for? Check Allstate first for a quote today. You're in good hands with Allstate. I'm Aaron O'Neill with traffic. 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
1: 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Another one's coming up before 8:30. After 9 o'clock, we'll play Cold as Ice. That's how you can win the Avs tickets. And speaking of cold as ice and cold, Ron just sent me a text. It's snowing in Aurora. What?

0: Denver's greatest hits. Melissa Moore in the morning. It is 7:58. Hopefully you're having a fantastic Tuesday. If you didn't hear the big news, we have Avs tickets to give away for tomorrow night. Golden Knights come to town. It's going to be that first big game of the series. We want you to be there. So we'll be playing Cold as Ice for those Avs tickets coming up after 9 o'clock. And next hour, before 8:30, your chance to qualify for free groceries from a year here at Cool 105.
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2: It is a very cold, rainy, and according to Ron over in Aurora, snowy morning here in Colorado. I know, I'm like, what? We're going into Memorial Day weekend, 8:02. I'm Melissa Moore. Happy you're hanging out with us on this Tuesday morning, 303-504-0105. That is the number that puts you in here to the studio, whether you're calling or texting. Also the same number you're going to need when you hear the cue to call to get registered for free groceries for a year. By the way, our very own Jim Barry giving that away this Friday afternoon. So make sure you get qualified this week if you can. So that cue to call is going to be happening before 8:30 this morning. Let's jump into some of our hot topics going on right now. Gas prices. If you haven't filled up in the last few days, you may get sticker shock when you fill up. Gas prices have jumped 50 cents a gallon. The average in our state right now is $4.73. Got a text in a little bit earlier. Gas station over at Alameda and I-25, $4.99 a gallon. Well, four cities in Colorado have just been listed as among the best places in the entire country to live. And if you're wondering where they are, Parker was rated the highest, but it was Parker, Centennial, Castle Rock, and Arvada. So congratulations to all four of those cities. Well, where is the best and the worst, most affordable places to travel? So if you're looking for a little vacay, budget-friendly travel destinations, Atlanta was number one. Orlando was number two. And I'm looking here, nowhere in Colorado made the top 30. Yeah, not a big surprise when you think of how expensive it is. And have you heard this term before? I just heard it about the tornado that touched down Sunday near DIA. Now, first they said it was a land spout, I think is what they called it. They're now calling it a gustnado. I was like, that's kind of exciting, like little prairie dogs like flying around in that thing or something like that. And finally, Longmont wants everyone to know that Union Reservoir has been closed for swimming this summer. They said the low water levels are high, but they will also say that your dogs can still go swimming. And it was something like you can go up into 3 feet of water, but just don't go swimming out there. And that's what's going on.

0: I think the song is all liars right now. There's no boys this summer. We got snow around town. Cole 105, Denver's greatest hits. Melissa Moore in the morning. My friend Kiki just sent me a note, said, by the way, Flurries in Sterling Ranch. What is going on? Denver weather. Goodness gracious. And it's going to be nice this weekend. So if you're new to Colorado, this is a Colorado thing. Those of us who've been here a long time, we still may not like it, but it is a Colorado thing. Cue to call, free groceries for a year. 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It has not happened yet. It is 40 degrees in Denver, 37 degrees. Oh, my gosh, here at Cool 105 in Lone Tree. Check in the forecast. Channel 7's Lisa Hidalgo.
1: Good Tuesday morning, Colorado. It's another soggy start to the day. More scattered showers here early this morning. Some light rain. We'll get even more, though, here this afternoon. And it's going to, again, be a bit of a rain-snow mix up and through the mountains. A little warmer today with highs close to about 50 degrees. It's a good 20 degrees below normal, though. Things will warm up here midweek. We're going to get back to near 60 on Wednesday with a chance for some afternoon storms both Wednesday and Thursday. Have a great day. I'm Denver 7 Chief Meteorologist Lisa Hidalgo.
2: 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They're tying up the left lane with backups to Indiana. You got a long, slow ride here. Northbound I-25 starts all the way back in Castle Rock getting up through the tech center. 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I'm Aaron O'Neill with traffic on Cool 105.
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20: 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I need for groceries for a year. And who doesn't? It is coming up very, very soon. Very, very soon.

It's time to start shopping. 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

0: 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Hi, Liz.
1: Hi, Melissa.
0: How is Golden this morning?
1: Soggy.
0: Do you have snow yet or no?
1: It's trying to.
0: Oh, my gosh. Crazy, crazy weather. Well, I've got good news for you outside of this crazy weather. You are caller 10. You just got qualified for free groceries for a year.
1: Woo! Right on. Thank you.
0: You're so welcome. And you get $100 from our friends at King Soopers. You can use it on food. You can use it on fuel. What would be something you'd want to buy yourself if you were heading into the grocery store with that $100, Liz?
1: Probably a nice prime rib.
0: I like it, girl. I love all my meat-eating girls that keep calling in. It's a great one, Liz. Listen, have a great Tuesday. Congratulations. Jim Barry is going to be doing the big drawing this coming Friday afternoon. Just tell me what's your favorite radio station.
1: Cool 105.
0: Yeah, that's right. Master Lyric Theater, by the way. That is just minutes away here at Cool 105 and Avs tickets after 9 o'clock. Standing in

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2: I'm still jamming out in here to that Foreigner song. That sounded so good. Loving the music here at Cool 105. And I love Master Lyric Theater, where we take one of our very loved Cool 105 songs and we have Archer read the lyrics as poetry, because that's really what lyrics are. You know the title of the song. You know the artist. You call me up at 303-504-0105. You get it right. You get the prize. And this week, it is a four-pack of tickets to see the new movie Power Ballad. We're doing the advanced screening next Wednesday night, May 27th. It's got Nick Jonas and Paul Rudd in it. It looks really, really good. All right, here we go. First time you are hearing the lyrics in Archer. Here we go.
3: Let's paint the picture of the perfect place. They've got it better than when anyone's told you.
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3: Let's paint the picture of the perfect place. 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
2: All right, what song, what artist are we talking about? 303-504-0105. 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All right, here we go. Are you ready? Give me a call starting right now. What is the song? What is the artist? You know both. You win. 303-504-0105. Never called in. Call today. Yeah, if you get an error message, call me back. That just means it's busy here at Cool 105.

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2: 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Archer reads the lyrics, then you get the song title and artist right, and you win. 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
2: 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Hi, Alec.
4: Hi, Melissa. How are you?
2: 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How are you in Aurora this morning?
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2: All right.
4: I'm okay.
2: All right, Alec, you did it. You got through. So that's one of the big hurdles. You heard Archer reading the lyrics. Tell me, what is the name of the song and the artist? Win these movie tickets.
4: All the Right Moves by One Republic.
2: That's right. All the Right Moves, One Republic, our Master Lyric Theater winning song on this Tuesday. Nice going.
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2: Nice job, Alec. Here's a little more of those lyrics from Archer for you. I think today might have been a little tough.
3: They've got all the right moves and all the right faces. So, yeah, we're going down.

0: One Republic, All the Right Moves. That is our Master Lyric Theater winning song on this Tuesday. Denver weather. Soggy, wet, snow reported different parts of town. It is 39 degrees in Arvada, 37 degrees here at Cool 105 in Lone Tree. Channel 7's Lisa Hidalgo.
1: Good morning. More scattered showers in store today, not only this morning, but again this afternoon and evening. Highs are only close to about 50 degrees. It's a good 20 degrees below normal. Not as cold tonight. We'll see overnight lows in the low 40s. Have a great day. I'm Denver 7 Chief Meteorologist Lisa Hidalgo.
2: There's still that emergency pothole patching taking place westbound 6 right around I-70. This report sponsored by Groundworks Colorado. Those left lanes have been tied up in there, and we're seeing the backups stretch past Indiana now with those stop-and-go speeds. Got a lot of slowing yet. Both sides of I-25 getting in and out of the tech center. Southbound 225, very heavy down from I-Lift this morning. 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I'm Aaron O'Neill with traffic on Cool 105.
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0: So the Avs are going to be playing that first game of the series tomorrow night at Ball. I know you want to be there. I've got tickets to give away after 9 o'clock. We're going to play a little cold as ice, true false challenge coming up. Hey.

105, Denver's Grace Hits. Melissa Moore in the morning. It is 8:54. Avs tickets coming up after 9 o'clock as we play Cold as Ice. Did you hear the news? So there was an 80s bar in Denver on South Broadway. It was called the DeLorean. I guess they're shutting down after 2 years. So if you do want to stop by, it looks like you're going to have to do it before June 7th is what I'm reading.

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4: Well, this is kind of the end of an era this week, the end of the Late Show on CBS. I mean, we were used to David Letterman being there, and then he passed the reins on to Stephen Colbert. Stephen Colbert says, you know what? It has been a blessing. He said, I feel like CBS saved my life with this show. He's still being positive. He's still being grateful, but a lot of people upset to see that show coming to an end. The final show, and this is 11 seasons, will be happening this Thursday. Well, a difference in what's going to happen with another show, and that is the new Harry Potter series. So season one, called Harry Potter and the Philosopher's Stone, is coming out in HBO right around Christmas this year. And apparently one of the kids is already getting recast. The little girl who played Jenny Weasley is going to be a different actor. And they're not really saying why, just, you know, things happen, basically. Wheel of Fortune is going to be celebrating America's 250th birthday with 2 weeks of America-themed programming in June. Now, here's what I got to tell you. I didn't know anybody was still watching Wheel of Fortune. I was like, what? I mean, after Pat Sajak, who is even hosting it? I should. Oh, is that Ryan Seacrest? I think it's Ryan Seacrest. Didn't he does everything? We'll see. I love how I talked myself into the corners here. I'm like, I don't know who that is. Angelina Jolie, her daughter just graduated from college over the weekend, but she goes by Zahara Jolie, not Jolie Pitt. Apparently, she's still estranged from her father. Justin Baldoni is saying that Blake Lively did not get 1 cent of the $300 million that she was looking for, although she is looking for the judge to let her go after him for some other things. And that's what's going on. Melissa's Celebrity Scoop on this Tuesday. And I know you want the Avs tickets. So you want to play Cold as Ice? It is coming up, just not yet. But you'll know when to call. And then be caller 10 and 11 here at Cool 105.

0: morning jolt of caffeine. Or whatever we do here in Colorado.
1: Hey,
0: I'm wrapped up. Melissa Moore in the morning on Cool 105.

0: Denver's greatest hits. Avs tickets for tomorrow night. Cold as ice. We're going to be playing it. We are just minutes away. Not yet. I just saw you try to call. Not yet. Denver weather. Man, what a weird weather week we've got going on here in Colorado. A little icy and slushy and all that weird stuff right now. 36 degrees in Golden, 38 degrees here at Cool 105 in Lone Tree. And the final morning weather check, Channel 7's Lisa Hidalgo.
1: Good Tuesday morning, Colorado. It's another soggy start to the day. More scattered showers here early this morning. Some light rain. We'll get even more, though, here this afternoon. And it's going to, again, be a bit of a rain-snow mix up and through the mountains. A little warmer today with highs close to about 50 degrees. It's a good 20 degrees below normal, though. Things will warm up here midweek. We're going to get back to near 60 on Wednesday with a chance for some afternoon storms both Wednesday and Thursday. Have a great day. I'm Denver 7 Chief Meteorologist Lisa Hidalgo.
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21: 105. All right, I know you are waiting to play Cold as Ice. We're not there yet. But when I tell you we're minutes away from getting caller 10 and 11, I mean, we're minutes away. All right, I'll tell you when to call, but I would not move very far. Like bathroom, coffee, fine. You should be good there. But that's about it. Cool 105.

105 Denver's greatest hits. Melissa Moore in the morning. And yes, I've got your Avs tickets for tomorrow night. So here's the deal. I need you to call right now. You know hockey, you know cold weather, you know like those kind of facts. You want to play cold as ice? Caller 10 and 11. I am looking for you. And the winner of this challenge gets the tickets tomorrow night, Ball Arena, the Avs and the Golden Knights coming to town. 303-504-0105. I know you've been patiently waiting. I also know the lines are going to be jammed. So just remember, how many of you are trying to call? Just keep going. 303-504-0105. Cool 105.

0: Denver's greatest hits. All right, it is time to meet our contestants for Cold is Ice. True False Challenge, best out of three, takes home those Avs tickets for tomorrow night against the Golden Knights when they come to town for game one. All right. Saying hello to contestant number one. Is this Scott?
1: It is.
0: Scott from Broomfield. How big of an Avs fan are you?
1: Pretty big.
0: Oh, Scott, I need better than pretty big.
1: I like all the sports here. So.
0: All right, Scott. All right. You know, people are just about ready to strangle you right now because they're like, I'm the biggest fan ever. Let's talk to your opponent, Joel. Hi, Joel. Good morning.
2: Morning.
0: Good morning. All right, Joel, how big of an Avs fan are you?
2: Biggest one in Denver.
0: There you go. That's the kind of answer people are wanting for Joel. All right, so here's what's going to happen. We are going to play Cold as Ice. It is a true-false challenge. The best out of three wins the tickets for tomorrow night. I'm going to tell you this both. The questions got a little bit harder this week. Are you both ready?
1: I am.
2: Let's do it.
0: Off the air, we determine Joel is going to go first. Joel, are you ready for your first question?
2: Let's hear it.
0: Okay. In hockey, a hat trick means a player scores two goals in one game. Is that true or false?
2: False.
0: Who's helping you in the background there?
2: Nobody. It's all me.
0: Liar, liar, pants on fire. That is false. Congratulations. You got that one right.
2: Okay. Let's go.
0: Okay, Scott, you ready?
1: I am.
0: All right, Scott. In hockey, the penalty box is sometimes called the sin bin. Is that true or false?
1: That is true.
0: That is true. You're both tied 1-1. All right, I'm keeping score here so I don't mess up. All right, Joel, number two. The Colorado Avalanche logo includes a hidden puck in the snow swirl. Is that true or false?
2: Oh, now you're getting me to think here.
0: Come on!
2: I don't think there is. False.
0: Oh, it was true. Daggone
2: it. Dang it.
0: Come on, biggest hockey fan out there. All right. Scott, here we go. Question number two. A Zamboni is used to sharpen players' skates between periods. True or false?
1: That's false. That's for the ice.
0: Yes. Yes. You even knew the right answer. There you go. All right. You can tie it up with this one, Joel. Are you ready?
2: Let's hear it.
0: In hockey, five hole means a space between a goalie's legs. True or false?
2: True.
0: That is true. Congratulations. You're tied up. All right. So this is Scott's third question. If he gets it right, he wins the tickets. If not, then we move on to a tiebreaker. You ready?
1: Yep, I'm ready.
0: Okay. I was like, are we there? Are we there? All right. Scott, in the NHL, each team normally has six players on the ice, including the goalie. True or false? Scott.
1: I'm thinking.
0: No, you got to give me an answer.
1: False. I'll go false.
0: No, that is true. You guys are tied up. Oh. All right. I know. All right, so you both now are going to get one more question. If we have to go to double tiebreaker, we'll figure that out then. We've never had a tiebreaker. All right, here we go. First question for Joel. True or false, Joel? The Colorado Avalanche have a retired jersey number for Joe Sakic. True or false?
2: True.
0: That is true. All right, you got three. Scott, you could tie it up with this one. You ready?
1: I am.
0: All right, the blue line in hockey is used to determine icing. True or false?
1: True.
0: No, it is false. No. Joel, congratulations, buddy. You just got the tickets.
2: Let's go. that's awesome. Let's go.
0: Oh, my gosh. You guys were so much fun. Scott, thank you so much for being such a good sport and playing. And Joel, congratulations. Both of you, just tell me, what's your favorite radio station?
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3: And before we move into the Daily Boost story, I have to say big congratulations and thank you to both players of Cold as Ice, Joel and Scott. They were just such nice guys. Appreciate you guys playing. And man, it went to overtime. It went to tiebreaker. I was like sweating bullets, but Joel got the tickets for tomorrow night's game. Keep listening. You never know when we're going to have more tickets here at Cool 105 to more Avs playoff games. Yeah, just so exciting. Well, in this graduation season, I chose a Daily Boost today about this kid that is going to blow your mind. So 18-year-old Jimmy Chilamingas from Mississippi just graduated law school. He's 18 years old, and he graduated in the top 2% of his class. This kid also graduated high school when he was just 12 years old. Here's what's so funny, though. So he graduated law school. He's got his law degree, but he can't take the bar exam until he's 21. So what's he going to do? I guess he's going back to school for another degree. And that is your Daily Boost here at Cool 105. Keep listening all day today. Get qualified for free groceries for a year. This is the final week to get qualified. Jim Barry's going to be giving them away Friday afternoon. Have a great one. See you back here.
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I'm Lalani reminding you it's your last chance this week to win some free groceries from King Soopers and Cool 105. You never know when that's going to happen next. 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

Cool 105, Denver's greatest hits. I'm Lalani. Just reminding you, coming up in the noon hour, I've got the all request lunch. So get me those requests, 303-504-0105. You can call or text me at that line. And we've got tickets to see the Black Crowes in the Springs at the Ford Amphitheater. All right, that's at 1240.

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105, Denver's greatest hits, coming up on the 6 o'clock triple play this afternoon with Jim Barry. It's a Cannes Film Festival week. So we have a triple play of songs that were in some of the movies that debuted there.

0: Tracy Chapman, Fast Car on Cool 105. 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I kick it off at 9:50, and then Jim Barry does it again in the afternoons at 4:10. 80-minute music marathons on Cool 105.
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0: REO Speedwagon, take it on the run on Cool 105, Denver's greatest hit. So lots of rain yesterday, and they're saying more rain, probably more this afternoon and evening, with highs in the 50s today. Then tomorrow and Thursday, we have a few more, you know, probably late afternoon, evening storms with highs in the 60s. And then it's supposed to be gorgeous for the Memorial Day weekend. But it's still kind of, you know, I call it twilight weather.
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0: You're a headline kid. This is the problem. You don't read the meat of the story because I'll be like, oh my God, are you sure somebody died from the rattlesnake bite? Yeah. Are you sure? Well, no. 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
0: Exactly. 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They're not factual.
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0: Flux. Coming up at 12:40, I've got the time machine where you can win tickets to see the Black Crowes. Denver weather. Here's a look at your cool weather from Denver 7.
1: Good afternoon. More scattered showers in store here today. We'll see a rain-snow mix up and through the mountains. And again, some wet roads for tonight's commute. Highs close to about 50 degrees. Overnight tonight, not quite as cold. We'll see it looks like overnight lows in the low 40s. You'll find another round of afternoon storms and showers, but highs closer to 60 Wednesday afternoon. Have a great day. I'm Denver 7 Chief Meteorologist Lisa Hidalgo.
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4: 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Scores the Black Crowes tickets. 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

0: Your turn to be like the kid in the candy store. 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

0: Denver's greatest hits. It's time to give away more free groceries to the 10th caller. Hi, who is this?
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1: That's awesome.
0: Can you believe it? This Friday afternoon, Jim Barry's going to pick a grand prize winner. It could be you, Ron.
1: That'd be super.
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folks at Denver 7 say more rain and wet roads for Denver for tonight's commute with Jim Barry right here at Cool 105. So not all summer long yet. Kid Rock.

0: with Denver's Greatest Hits with Carrie Underwood. Before he cheats, all right, I want to remind you to join Melissa Moore in the morning at 7:27 for the cool know-it-all question of the day. Answer it correctly, and you'll win a pair of tickets to see America Saturday, June 13th at the Paramount Theater.
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Live, Denver's Greatest Hits. Good afternoon. I am Jim Berry. 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

0: Cool 105 traffic. Denver highways are moving well. There is an accident on southbound Broadway heading into Highlands Ranch. 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The crash is on southbound Broadway at County Line. It's blocking the right lane of southbound Broadway and the right lane of westbound County Line. It's Staples' 40th anniversary, and they've got deals worth celebrating. 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Staples, that was easy. I'm Dave O'Brien with traffic on Cool 105.
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Isn't that neat? 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Here's the Four Non Blondes.

0: Roll 105, Denver's greatest hits with Don't Stop Believing. That is Journey, who will be here in November at Ball Arena. 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I'm Jim Berry, and speaking of tickets, we are giving away pairs of tickets to Avs Alley for the big game tomorrow between the Avs and Golden Knights just outside of Ball Arena. By the way, a big congratulations to Joel Gallagher of Denver, who will actually be going inside to the game as the Cold as Ice face-off winner with Melissa Moore this morning. How cool is that?
1: Cool 105 traffic, just one issue on Denver highways for your Tuesday afternoon drive. In addition to typical afternoon slowing, this report is sponsored by the Crohn's and Colitis Foundation. There is an accident on northbound I-225 between Mississippi and Alameda that's causing delays that start at Iliff. The Crohn's and Colitis Foundation has led inflammatory bowel disease research and care for over 50 years. Learn more at Crohn'sColitisFoundation.org. I'm Dave O'Brien with traffic on Cool 105.
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0: 105, Denver's greatest hits with How to Save a Life. That is The Fray. I am Jim Berry. And on the way, it's the cool 80-minute music marathon. The perfect way to end the workday. And we're going to kick that off with Def Leppard's Pour Some Sugar on Me. We've also got the All-American Rejects with Gives You Hell, Tears for Fears, Katy Perry, and a whole lot more, including your next chance to win an instant $100 in free groceries to King Soopers and get qualified for free groceries for a year.
1: Cool 105 traffic, some emergency pothole repairs blocking the two right lanes of westbound I-70 at Kipling. This report is sponsored by Sunrise Flour Mill. The two right lanes of northbound I-225 are also blocked by a crash between Mississippi and Alameda. You know who owns Sunrise Flour Mill? The farmers.

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2: Here we go again. Another round of rain rolls into the Denver metro area this evening and continues overnight. I'll be tracking a chance for a few scattered thunderstorms tomorrow afternoon. Daytime highs a little warmer, but still cool in the upper 50s. I'll be tracking a bit more sunshine early Thursday. Highs sitting in the upper 60s with another round of storms. I'm Denver 7 meteorologist Daniel Grant.
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Not yet. In just a few minutes. Right now, former Cool Concert headliner Tears for Fears.

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0: 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Congratulations.
1: Well, you just made my wife very happy.
0: Well, there you go. Hey, happy wife, happy life.
1: Absolutely. Thank you.
0: You betcha. Well, who is this? Where are you listening at?
1: My name is David Boucher, and I'm listening from Aurora.
0: All right, David. Well, you got $100 in free groceries to take that lovely wife of yours shopping.
1: Woo! Yeah.
0: You load up your cart with whatever you would like, my friend. But here's the best part. You are now qualified for free groceries for an entire year.
1: Wow, that's incredible.
0: Yeah, wouldn't that be fun? $5,000 worth of free grocery shopping? Whew, that'd be great.
1: Ooh, oh, I'm just stunned that we managed to get through.
0: Wow. Well, I'm so glad that you did. And here's, oh, by the way, we give away those free groceries for a year this Friday. So I could be calling you back. So both you and your wife be ready, okay?
1: Wow. Okay. Yeah.
0: Okay. All right, David, we'll let everyone know who just loaded up your car with some free groceries.
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Cool 105 traffic. Emergency pothole repair on westbound I-70 is blocking the two right lanes at Kipling. 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There's also a crash on southbound I-25 at 48th Avenue blocking the two right lanes. 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
1: Goal 105, Denver's greatest hits. Well, the Kroenke name is well known around here in Colorado, but perhaps less well known to Colorado sports fans like you and I are the Arsenal, the Kroenke-owned English Premier League club, one of the biggest soccer clubs in the world. Well, today, they won the Premier League title for the first time since 2004. We're hoping they're bringing some of that crunky juju to the Avs and we win another title here as well. Here's a flock of seagulls on Cool.

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Denver's greatest hits with the Foo Fighters. And by the way, David Grohl's secret to keeping his vocal cords intact, which is very hard for a heavy rock singer, beer, Advil, whiskey, more beer, and then more whiskey. I guess it works.

0: Cool 105 traffic. An accident on southbound I-25 is causing delays heading into downtown. 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Crashes at 48th Avenue. It was blocking the three right lanes, now blocking one right lane. Slowing starts at 84th Avenue and delays are running at 25 minutes. 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I'm Dave O'Brien with traffic on Cool 105.
1: Here's your Cool 105 forecast from Denver 7.
2: Scattered showers will be the name of the game for us tonight and even throughout the overnight hours. Temperatures dip into the low 40s overnight and we bounce back to the upper 50s on Wednesday. Look out for a few scattered thunderstorms in the early afternoon. Otherwise, highs sitting in the upper 60s, seasonal on Thursday. With another round of storms, it does look a bit drier for us on Friday with warmer weather, 70s and 80s on tap for the holiday weekend. I'm Denver 7 meteorologist Danielle Grant.
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0: over my head, the cable car song. I'm Jim Berry, and man, did we have problems this morning with all those big pothole delays. It was such a big pothole that the crews had to come out and fix it and close some of the roadways, which caused all kinds of traffic issues. So CDOT wanted to make sure that you're reminded, keep an eye for potholes for Moist May. That's what they're calling it, Moist May. That's when all the rain and a good amount of even some of the snow that we've had causes those cracks to expand. Boom, potholes all of a sudden, and there goes a tire, a rim. Even more extensive damage to your car. So be aware as you're driving for those Moist May potholes. Yeah.
1: Cool 105 traffic. An accident on southbound I-25 is causing delays between Thornton and downtown. 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The crash is on southbound I-25 at 48th Avenue, blocking the white lane. It's causing backups that start at 84th Avenue and delays of 15 minutes. You know who owns Sunrise Flour Mill? The farmers. Organic heritage wheat grown on Sunrise Flour Mill's Colorado farms, milled fresh. Now available at your local King Supers. I'm Dave O'Brien with traffic on Cool 105.
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1: 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Hi, I'm Jim Barry, and it's Cannes Film Festival week. And we have a triple play of songs that were in some of the movies that debuted there. Now, the festival frequently serves as a launching pad for films that go on to have significant impact on global cinema, often bridging the gap between artistic, critical success, and mainstream popularity. Our first song comes from Top Gun Maverick. Yes, it received a major star-studded premiere at